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1: What is going on today on the news? They were talking about

An AI program hacking into another AI program autonomously by itself. I don't know, man. James Cameron warned us about this several times. I don't know what's going on, but I can tell you my Roomba hacked into my microwave, and now all my Hot Pockets are cold in the middle. I'm Dave Durand. Welcome to your finally Friday night service.

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10: Here's your Thunder 103.9 forecast. Chance for rain tonight, otherwise mainly cloudy skies expected. Lows dip down to about 66. Southeast winds, 8 to 15 miles an hour. Overcast skies again tomorrow. Thunderstorms likely. Highs level off around 76. I'm meteorologist Ray Miller. Right now, it's 69 degrees.
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0: 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In some western parts of the U.S., temperatures are well over 100 degrees.
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7: Here's your Thunder 103.9 forecast. Chance for rain tonight, otherwise mainly cloudy skies expected. Lows dip down to about 66. Southeast winds, 8 to 15 miles an hour. Overcast skies again tomorrow. Thunderstorms likely. Highs level off around 76. I'm meteorologist Ray Miller. Right now, it's 69 degrees.
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0: Going Mobile is one of two songs on Who's Next that does not feature Roger Daltrey on vocals. The other is John Entwistle's My Wife. And now you know.
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0: ACDC is in Las Vegas for a show tomorrow night. After that, they only have 12 more shows on their Power Up Tour. 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
17: Here's your Thunder 103.9 forecast. Chance for rain tonight, otherwise mainly cloudy skies expected. Lows dip down to about 66. Southeast winds, 8 to 15 miles an hour. Overcast skies again tomorrow. Thunderstorms likely. Highs level off around 76. I'm meteorologist Ray Miller. Right now, it's 69 degrees.
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0: 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Take the money and run. I will disappear so fast they will nickname me Vapor.
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6: Here's your Thunder 103.9 forecast. Chance for rain tonight, otherwise mainly cloudy skies expected. Lows dip down to about 66. Southeast winds 8 to 15 miles an hour. Overcast skies again tomorrow. Thunderstorms likely. Highs level off around 76. I'm meteorologist Ray Miller. Right now, it's 69 degrees.
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0: Former police drummer Stuart Copeland recently announced that he considers himself, quote, fully retired from writing or recording new music, shifting his creative energies towards celebrating and reimagining his past catalog. I'm Double D. We continue with Bob Seger next.
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She was just cleaning her windows.

0: There are only 10 live days remaining on the books for the Eagles, 2 in September, 4 in November and December, and they are all at the Sphere in Las Vegas. 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
9: Here's your Thunder 103.9 forecast. Chance for rain tonight, otherwise mainly cloudy skies expected. Lows dip down to about 66. Southeast winds, 8 to 15 miles an hour. Overcast skies again tomorrow. Thunderstorms likely. Highs level off around 76. I'm meteorologist Ray Miller. Currently 68.
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4: Here's your Thunder 103.9 forecast. Chance for rain tonight, otherwise mainly cloudy skies expected. Lows dip down to about 66. Southeast winds, 8 to 15 miles an hour. Overcast skies again tomorrow. Thunderstorms likely. Highs level off around 76. I'm meteorologist Ray Miller. Currently, it's 67 degrees.
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0: 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A hornet's nest the size of a basketball attached to my garage. Nasty ones, too. Bald-faced hornets. 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I burned my garage down.
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16: Here's your Thunder 103.9 forecast. Chance for rain overnight. Otherwise, mainly cloudy skies expected. Lows level off around 66. Southeasterly winds 8 to 15 miles an hour. Overcast skies again Saturday. Thunderstorms likely. High at 76. I'm meteorologist Ray Miller. Currently, it's 67 degrees.
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4: Here's your Thunder 103.9 forecast. Chance for rain overnight, otherwise mainly cloudy skies expected. Lows level off around 66. Southeasterly winds, 8 to 15 miles an hour. Overcast skies again Saturday. Thunderstorms likely. High at 76. I'm meteorologist Ray Miller. Right now, it's 68 degrees.
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0: Jimmy rolling me out for the weekend. Today is the last day of July 2026, so I guess I'll see you next month. I'm Dave Duran. You, my friend, have a good one. And remember, don't do stupid stuff, and stupid stuff won't happen to you.
1: 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Have a beautiful time.
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3: The Ladoga Fish Fry is coming back on Thursday, July 30th, and continuing on Friday, July 31st, and Saturday, August 1st, all at Ladoga Park. 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

After being a very successful singer in Canada, he was finally beginning to break into America, especially with that album right there going back to 1983. It was the second single and the title track from that album, Cuts Like a Knife. It is Brian Adams, the Bakeman. What's going on? Thanks so much for hanging out on the Overnight Tonight. It is the weekend 5 years earlier, prior to that Brian Adams song. Bob Seger released the album Stranger in Town from 1978. It's Hollywood Nights.

0: That's Elton John, by request, and the bitch is back. Also had April Wine back there, and Sign of the Gypsy Queen, and Miles Goodwin, you know, their lead singer, if he were still with us. He would have been turning 78 just about a week ago. Unfortunately, he left us back in December of 2023, left us at the age of 75, but would have been turning 78 if he were still with us. June 23rd was his birthday, but man, left us with some great music like that album, The Nature of the Beast. Remember when that came out back in 1981? Huge album for those guys, and Sign of the Gypsy Queen. Also had Bob Seger leading that set off. It is the Bake Man hanging out on the overnight, man. Whatever you're doing tonight, really appreciate you tagging along for the ride. And thanks so much for letting me do the same. Got Dave Edmonds coming up. We'll take care of Classic Ozzy and Journey in that set as well. It's all next.
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5: Here's your Thunder 103.9 forecast. Chance for rain overnight, otherwise mainly cloudy skies expected. Lows level off around 66. Southeasterly winds 8 to 15 miles an hour. Overcast skies again Saturday. Thunderstorms likely. High of 76. I'm meteorologist Ray Miller. Right now, it's 68 degrees.
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0: So, you know, Ozzy was kicked out of Black Sabbath, and right after he got kicked out, it was very common in nearly every interview that he did that the person doing the interview would ask, so what are you going to do now, Ozzy? You're basically unemployed, you're on the skids, what are you going to do? And his basic response was, I don't know. Well, actually, Ozzy's response was, I don't effing know, usually, but, you know, for the sake of radio, I don't know. And so it became such a thing that he actually ended up writing a song about it, put it on that very first solo album, made it the first song on that solo album, and now you know what he did. Yeah, he became a huge, massive solo artist, Ozzy, and I Don't Know. Also had Dave Edmonds and Journey all back there. I got Kansas on the way, as well as the Stones. It's all coming up next. Good morning.
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4: Here's your Thunder 103.9 forecast. Chance for rain overnight, otherwise mainly cloudy skies expected. Lows level off around 66. Southeasterly winds, 8 to 15 miles an hour. Overcast skies again Saturday. Thunderstorms likely. High at 76. I'm meteorologist Ray Miller. Right now, it's 68 degrees.
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0: Their brand new album, Foreign Tongues, that just dropped a few weeks ago. Number one album on the top Billboard albums charts. And hard to believe they're selling things like My Chemical Romance and the Heated Rivalry soundtrack. And, you know, all these heavy hitters, especially here in 2026. And who would have thought that some guys in their 80s could do that, right? Going back to the It's Only Rock and Roll album back in 1974. It's the Rolling Stones. And Ain't Too Proud to Beg, Kansas, in there with Carry On My Wayward Son. The Big Man got Aerosmith on the way in the other side. It's coming up next.
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That's the Nuge and Free For All. It's the Bakeman, and if you remember back in 1987, Pink Floyd released a song called Learning to Fly. It was off that Momentary Lapse of Reason album. Well, only 4 years later, Tom Petty would release another song called Learning to Fly. It was a different song, but just as good. Here's Tom Petty's version.

0: Mark Kendall, you know, their longtime guitar player, only original member, going all the way back to their early Los Angeles days, you know, playing the clubs there in Los Angeles, early 80s, man. But he has been battling stage 4 kidney cancer. The good news is the fact that it's not spread and seeing a lot of shrinkage in those tumors. So great news for Mark Kendall, and our best always going out to him. But he has been out there on the road with Great White doing a lot of shows. They've been doing those with Queensryche and a whole host of others. So really cool to see those guys out there performing live, still at it, but going all the way back to Once Bitten back in 1987. Classic stuff there from Great White and Rock Me. Also at Tom Petty and Learning to Fly. Got the Eagles on the way. We'll take care of some Deep Purple, you bet, and the Doobies all next.
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11: Here's your Thunder 103.9 forecast. Chance for rain overnight. Otherwise, mainly cloudy skies expected. Lows level off around 66. Southeasterly winds, 8 to 15 miles an hour. Overcast skies again Saturday. Thunderstorms likely. High of 76. I'm meteorologist Ray Miller. Currently 67.
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0: lot of people always wonder, is that really a religious song? Is it like a gospel song? And it really kind of is. It was originally done by the Art Reynolds Singers, which was a gospel group back in the mid-60s. And they did a version of it, and eventually the Byrds would even do a version of it back in 1969. But it really wasn't until the Doobies did it in 1972 that it became the huge, massive hit that it is today. And what a hit it is, man. Love it. Doobie Brothers and Jesus Is Just All Right. Also had Deep Purple back there with Smoke on the Water, and the Eagles led that set off. And Witchy Woman. REO, we'll roll with the changes with those guys next.
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6: Here's your Thunder 103.9 forecast. Chance for rain overnight, otherwise mainly cloudy skies expected. Lows level off around 66. Southeasterly winds 8 to 15 miles an hour. Overcast skies again Saturday. Thunderstorms likely. High at 76. I'm meteorologist Ray Miller. Currently 67.
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0: Yeah, proof that we are always ready for love. They found out that about half, a little less than half of all people admit to having done things with somebody in public places, you know, kind of on a whim, you know, the opportunity arose and you took advantage of it, right? The most common places that you're going to do this, they came out with a list of the top four places that people do kind of, you know, take advantage of those situations. Public restrooms and workplaces are on the list. Wow. Huh? Beaches coming in at number three, public parks and the woods. Both can kind of get you in trouble with that one. But the number one answer, places most people do it, parked cars coming in at number one on that list. Yeah, it is bad company and always ready for love. REO Speedwagon back there and roll with the changes. We're going to keep on rolling. Got Steely Dan, Hate 19 coming up next.
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That's Chrissy Hynde of the Pretenders and Middle of the Road. Back in 1969, so many people were ready to write off Led Zeppelin and say there's no way that they're going to be able to match the success of the very first album. But boy, when they came out with Led Zeppelin 2, they proved everybody wrong. When you think about all the great songs on that album, especially this one right here, it's Led Zeppelin and Ramble On.

0: I've always kind of wondered about the blood between Alex Van Halen and David Lee Roth, but there they go. They appeared at the TEDx Fargo event on Thursday together, up on stage for the very first time since 2015. It was Van Halen's final show with David Lee Roth and, of course, Eddie Van Halen, the whole gang there. But, yeah, kind of cool to see those guys back together after all these years. Of course, going all the way back to Van Halen 1 album, 1978. Classic stuff there, Van Halen and Jamie's Crying, ELO and Led Zeppelin back in that set. Got Todd Rundgren, ZZ Top, and Bob Seger coming up next.
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7: Here's your Thunder 103.9 forecast. Chance for rain overnight, otherwise mainly cloudy skies expected. Lows dip down to about 66. Southeasterly winds, 8 to 15 miles an hour. Overcast, Saturday, storms likely, highs level off around 76. I'm meteorologist Ray Miller. Right now, 67.
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0: You know, that guy is a diehard Detroit Lions fan, so much so that he went to a couple games last year, and you got to see him on national television. You know, they show Bob Seger walking around down on the field, hanging out with all the players. The perks of being Bob Seger, right? You get to be escorted down on the field. But the first Detroit Lions game coming up on September 13th, going to be taking on the Saints there at Ford Field. And if he's not there, I'm sure he's going to be watching it on TV. It's Bob Seger and the Silver Bullet Band. And still the same, Todd Rundgren and ZZ Top back there. Speaking of football, 39 days left until the regular season kicks off. Isn't that crazy? Of course, the Patriots going to be taking on the Seahawks. And always kind of hard to pay attention to baseball after the All-Star break, at least for me. You know, I'm all about baseball until the All-Star break comes around. Then you just kind of really get in football mode, don't you? Although I'm kind of in football mode all season long. But it's harder after the All-Star break. But, yeah, kind of crazy to think, man, 39 days away. Patriots and Seahawks. Get this season underway. Got Elton John coming up. Benny and the Jets on the way next.
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5: Here's your Thunder 103.9 forecast. Chance for rain overnight, otherwise mainly cloudy skies expected. Lows dip down to about 66. Southeasterly winds, 8 to 15 miles an hour. Overcast Saturday, storms likely, highs level off around 76. I'm meteorologist Ray Miller. Right now, 67.
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0: You might remember, definitely back in the 60s, into the 70s, and really into the 80s, we used to get albums from bands every single year. If not, definitely every 2 years, right? You know, about every year, every 2 years, you're getting a brand new album. But somewhere in the 90s, definitely into the 2000s, things just slowed down. And, you know, Metallica, we're lucky to get a new album from those guys like every 8 years or so. And it's really no different for U2. U2's very last album came out back in 2017. Here it is, 2026. We just got an EP from those guys, and supposedly we're going to get a full-length album a little later on this year, but 9 years between albums. Used to be every year, every other year. Now it's like every 8-9 years you get a new album from bands. It's just nuts. But that one right there, going back to 1987, the Joshua Tree, of course, classic U2, and Where the Streets Have No Names, also Elton John and Benny and the Jets back there. Journey and Don't Stop Believing, going to lead things off next.
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Not the only thing happening after midnight is bad life choices. Finally catching up with you after all these years, right? It's Clapton, and After Midnight, it's the Bakeman with the Stones and Gimme Shelter.

0: His very first solo album called Face Value, celebrating its 45th anniversary and getting the whole box set treatment. It's like this big 4LP CD set, and you get all kinds of live tracks, bonus tracks, really neat stuff if you're a big Phil Collins fan, and you should be if you're not, because obviously some classic stuff. That Face Value album, 1981, but from that second solo album that he would release back in 1982, that song right there, I Don't Care Anymore. It is Phil Collins. Also had the Beatles. And, of course, I Am the Walrus. It is the Bake Man. Got Robert Palmer coming up, Aerosmith and Rush. Going to lead things off next.
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13: Hoosier Thunder 103.9 forecast. Chance for rain overnight. Otherwise, mainly cloudy skies expected. Lows dip down to about 66. Southeasterly winds 8 to 15 miles an hour. Overcast Saturday. Storms likely. Highs level off around 76. I'm meteorologist Ray Miller. Right now, 67.
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0: Rush currently out on that 50-something tour. Kind of scary there for a little bit because Geddy Lee got hit with a double whammy, laryngitis and bronchitis at the same time. Nobody has time for that, especially when you're the lead singer and bass player of a band like Rush. But after 2 weeks of mandatory rest, he got back at it. And all the videos you see on YouTube, his voice was right back where it should be. But 35 songs, roughly what they're doing every single night. Pretty cool stuff, man, to see Rush back at it after all these years, the 50-something tour. And definitely in the limelight, enjoying it. Rush there, also Robert Palmer and Aerosmith in that set. Got Poison and Every Rose Has a Thorn coming up next.
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5: Here's your Thunder 103.9 forecast. Chance for rain overnight, otherwise mainly cloudy skies expected. Lows dip down to about 66. Southeasterly winds, 8 to 15 miles an hour. Overcast Saturday, storms likely, highs level off around 76. I'm meteorologist Ray Miller. Right now, 67.
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0: It's kind of weird how things work, because you can ask anybody who doesn't even listen to hard rock or heavy metal if they know the song Crazy Train by Ozzy, and of course they will. You know, it's played everywhere. Every game you go to, every stadium, everywhere you go, you hear the song. But what's even crazier still is the fact that Crazy Train only peaked at like number 9 on the rock charts when it was first released. Flying High Again, on the other hand, was Ozzy's very first number 1 song on the rock charts. That one went all the way to number 1, and Crazy Train went to number 9. Go figure, huh? Diary of a Madman, 1981, classic Ozzy there. Prince of Darkness and Flying High Again. Poison with Every Rose Has Its Thorn, and Rush back there as well. It's the Bakeman. It is the Overnight. It is the Weekend. Got Boston coming up next.
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It was last Thursday that a lot of people got worried. You know, Jon Bon Jovi, it's no secret, has had all these vocal cord problems, had vocal cord surgery, and Thursday night he had dipped off stage because he was losing his voice. He just couldn't do it. It really was a sinus infection, though, thankfully, and he is back at it again, and all things look to be good. But, boy, just a red flag went up there for just a short while, though, didn't it? Bon Jovi and Living on a Prayer. Here's The Who and Who Are You?

0: That's the Eagles and One of These Nights. Also at Simple Minds just before that, Don't You Forget About Me. It was a song that was originally given to Billy Idol, Cyndi Lauper, Bryan Ferry. They all passed on it. For some reason, nobody wanted to do this song. Simple Minds even passed on it the first time around, but the movie The Breakfast Club was just about to wrap up production and they needed a soundtrack, and so they started trying to get songs and artists together, and they asked Simple Minds, hey, would you guys want to be on this Breakfast Club soundtrack? And they started thinking about that song, Don't You Forget About Me. And what do you know? They was like, let's go back in the studio and do that. So they did, and turned out to be the best decision they ever made. Biggest hit of their career back in the spring and summer of 1985, man. It was like all over the radio. And of course, the movie was a big hit as well. Emilio Estevez, you think about Anthony Michael Hall and Judd Nelson, Molly Ringwald, Ally Sheedy, man. It was awesome stuff, man. 80s were a pretty cool time period, weren't they? Simple Minds, though. And Don't You Forget About Me. We won't forget it all. Got Bad Company and Shooting Star coming up next. Good morning.
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10: 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The Crawfordsville Moose Lodge No. 6 is a family center, social club, and charity organization. 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
11: There's your Thunder 103.9 forecast. Chance for rain overnight, otherwise mainly cloudy skies expected. Lows dip down to about 66. Southeasterly winds, 8 to 15 miles an hour. Overcast, Saturday, storms likely, highs level off around 76. I'm meteorologist Ray Miller. Currently, it's 66 degrees.
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0: Now, earlier, I was talking about the Breakfast Club soundtrack. But what about that Dazed and Confused soundtrack that came out back in 1993? I mean, there was some classic stuff on there. Deep Purple, Kiss, Black Sabbath, Runaways, Nugent, Nazareth, Cooper. I mean, seriously, that list was awesome. And including that song right there, it kind of found a whole new life and a whole new audience when it came out in 93. A lot of people had never heard that song and thought it was awesome. So it really worked out well for Lynyrd Skynyrd and worked out well for the movie as well. As Elizabeth Berkley, Mira Sorvino, Ashley Judd, Brendan Fraser, remember all of them, man. What a great movie Dazed and Confused was back in 1993, man. I don't believe it's been that long, though. Huh? It's Lynyrd Skynyrd and Tuesday's Gone, Bad Company. Had Shooting Star. Guns N' Roses and Patience coming up next. Good morning.
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3: Here's your Thunder 103.9 forecast. Chance for rain overnight. Otherwise, mainly cloudy skies expected. Lows dip down to about 66. Southeasterly winds, 8 to 15 miles an hour. Overcast Saturday. Storms likely. Highs level off around 76. I'm meteorologist Ray Miller. Currently, it's 66 degrees.
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0: When you think of classic rock songs with cowbell in them, you know, you think of Blue Oyster Cult, Don't Fear the Reaper, Stones, Honky Tonk Women, we're an American band, Grand Funk, Mississippi Queen, Mountain, even Guns N' Roses, Welcome to the Jungle, a very subtle cowbell back there, but that one right there has some in there as well, and kind of by accident, Alex Van Halen had the cowbell and originally had that in there, and Ted Templeton, their producer, heard it and was like, let's do that, and they were kind of against it, but worked out well for him. Everyone forgets about that one. Dance the Night Away, Van Halen from Van Halen 2 back in 1979. Guns N' Roses, speaking of which, and Patience in that set as well. Len Zeppelin is coming up next. Good morning.
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You know, the album Worldwide Live, when it came out back in 1985, a huge album for the Scorpions, and the live version of that song actually became a hit, as well as the studio version a year prior off of Love at First Sting. That's the studio version of Big City Nights. It's the Scorpions, the Big Man. Here's Steve Miller and Jet Airliner.

0: You know, we're always talking about bands and performers out there on the road, performing live, spending their days, you know, touring. And you think about how many miles that they rack up in a tour. And granted, it varies with each band and each performer, depending on how popular they are. But they say, on average, they did a study to find out the average performer that goes out on the road will spend anywhere between 12 to 18,000 miles out there on the road. And that's just doing a U.S. tour. If they're going to do a whole world tour, all of a sudden it becomes anywhere between 60 to 110,000 miles they'll rack up doing that show. Isn't that nuts, man, spending that much time out there? You wonder why they always look beat down, huh? The Doobie Brothers. And rocking on down the highway, Peter Gabriel had Shock the Monkey. Got AC/DC, and for those about to rock, we absolutely salute you. Coming up next.
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9: Here's your Thunder 103.9 forecast. Storms likely today, otherwise mainly cloudy skies expected. High temperatures reach up to 76. Southeasterly winds, 8 to 15 miles an hour. Cloudy skies expected again tonight. Chance of rain. Lows dip down to about 64. I'm meteorologist Ray Miller. Right now, it's 66 degrees.
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0: That's Queen and David Bowie with Under Pressure. Also at CCR and Have You Ever Seen the Rain? It's a song that John Fogerty wrote about his brother Tom Fogerty and how those two weren't getting along and how John knew that Tom was going to be leaving the band. I mean, after all these years to be in a band with your brother and knowing that the end was in sight, he wrote a song about it. It turned out to be that song right there, Have You Ever Seen the Rain? And it very well was. The last album that they would put out together was that Pendulum album in 1970, because by 1972, when they released their very last album, Mardi Gras, of course, Tom Fogerty was nowhere to be found on that album. It's the Bake Man. What's going on? Thanks so much for hanging out this morning. We'll take care of some Fleetwood Mac and You Make Loving Fun. It's coming up next. Good morning.
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3: 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The Crawfordsville Moose Lodge No. 6 is a family center, social club, and charity organization. 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
8: Here's your Thunder 103.9 forecast. Storms likely today, otherwise mainly cloudy skies expected. High temperatures reach up to 76. Southeasterly winds, 8 to 15 miles an hour. Cloudy skies expected again tonight. Chance of rain. Lows dip down to about 64. I'm meteorologist Ray Miller. Right now, it's 66 degrees.
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0: He is currently out in the middle of his Dancing Words tour. It's kind of a greatest hits tour, much to his chagrin, because it's something that he absolutely detests doing. And it's no secret, he makes it very well known that he hates doing, like, you know, these jukebox greatest hits albums live. But he says he knows that's what the fans want, so he's going to do it this one time, and that's what he's out doing right now. So catch him all you can, right? It's Mellencamp and Small Town, also at Fleetwood Mac, and You Make Lovin' Fun. It's the Bake Man Just As Fun, Got Heart and Barracuda coming up next. 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

Hey, it's Michael John, and a happy Saturday to you. Candace says, I always got these in my cupboard in case with the family over, there's cuts and scrapes and falls. I'm always prepared for some DIY medical treatment. So what does she have in her cupboard? I got that for you next.

0: Pink Floyd, that is for Candace, who says, I'm always prepared. We love having family fun in the backyard, and I'm prepared for the minor scrapes, skin irritations. Yeah, I always got my DIY cabinet with aloe vera, tea tree oil, and witch hazel. That helps me more than anything else I ever find on the first aid aisle. So I keep those handy for all the family fun in the backyard. Someone's always falling or scraping a knee or an elbow.
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14: Here's your Thunder 103.9 forecast. Storms likely today, otherwise mainly cloudy skies expected. High temperatures reach up to 76. Southeasterly winds 8 to 15 miles an hour. Cloudy skies expected again tonight. Chance of rain. Lows dip down to about 64. I'm meteorologist Ray Miller. Right now, it's 66 degrees.
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0: It's All I Could Do, the Cars. That is for Tommy, who said, whew, I'm glad this week is over. It was rough at work and in my personal life. Yikes, I can't wait for next week to reset. Yes, definitely. You got this. Stay strong. Keep your head up. And when I have those bad days and weeks, here's what I think about. An arrow can only be shot by pulling it backwards. When life is dragging you back with difficulties, it means it's going to launch you into something great. So just focus and keep aiming. Monday will be better, buddy. Keep your head up and thanks for listening.
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12: Here's your Thunder 103.9 forecast. Storms likely today, otherwise mainly cloudy skies expected. High temperatures reach up to 76. Southeasterly winds, 8 to 15 miles an hour. Cloudy skies expected again tonight. Chance of rain. Lows dip down to about 64. I'm meteorologist Ray Miller. Right now, it's 66 degrees.
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0: it's Michael John, and how about Barry Williams from the Brady Bunch? He jumped on stage with the Smashing Pumpkins on Wednesday, and they performed It's a Sunshine Day. Do you remember that from the Brady Bunch? Oh, I do. Was that one of your favorite shows growing up? I was raised as an only child with a single mom, so I like watching Brady Bunch going, wow, that'd be so cool to have all those brothers and sisters. Now, I have friends that had a lot of siblings, and they thought it was cool that I was an only child. How about you? Do you enjoy your brothers and sisters still, or were you always hoping there'd be less? You weren't into the Brady Bunch.
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0: Guns N' Roses getting us going on a Saturday and into a new month. Hello, August 1st. How about Axl Rose? He's getting some ice cream the other day, and the girl behind the counter goes, "You're famous." He goes, "I am?" She goes, "Yeah, can I have your picture?" He goes, "Well, who am I?" She goes, "I have no idea, but I know you got to be famous. You have that look." Axl Rose laughed, took the picture, and went out about his business enjoying his ice cream cone, and he never gave up who he was. Imagine that. So he was kind of recognized or not. Just you look famous.
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18: This weather forecast is brought to you by the Crawfordsville Moose Lodge No. 6. Open Monday through Sunday at noon and open for lunch on Thursday and Friday with optional closing at 10. The Crawfordsville Moose Lodge No. 6 is a family center, social club, and charity organization. 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
19: Here's your Thunder 103.9 forecast. Storms likely today, otherwise mainly cloudy skies expected. High temperatures reach up to 76. Southeasterly winds, 8 to 15 miles an hour. Cloudy skies expected again tonight. Chance of rain. Lows dip down to about 64. I'm meteorologist Ray Miller. Right now, it's 66 degrees.
20: 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Thunder 103.9.

0: Did you go to the movies last night or maybe today? Spider-Man Brand New Day came out. It's already breaking records. Are you a Spidey fan or more of an Iron Man, Thor, Batman, Superman? Are you going to go see it today or sometime this weekend? Theaters are packed. Everyone's feeling Spidey. Yes, they are. Spider-Man does whatever. Do you ever get that song in your head? It's an earworm. I'm sorry if I just gave that to you, but it just popped in my head while I was talking. The Spider-Man theme.
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10: Here's your Thunder 103.9 forecast. Storms likely today, otherwise mainly cloudy skies expected. High temperatures reach up to 76. Southeasterly winds 8 to 15 miles an hour. Cloudy skies expected again tonight. Chance of rain. Lows dip down to about 64. I'm meteorologist Ray Miller. Currently, it's 67 degrees.
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0: Hey, it's Michael John. You know I love movies. How about you? I caught The Odyssey a couple days ago. Really liked it. Although, for that type of movie, 300, still my favorite. But The Odyssey was really good. It's 2 hours and 52 minutes, so watch how much you eat and drink if you have to run to the bathroom. Do it before the film so you don't have to miss anything. Matt Damon, he did a real good job as Odysseus, who was more of a strategy leader rather than a warrior. But there are a lot of fight scenes. And did you know his stunt double was Devon Dalton, a 4'6" woman who he says had better arms than him. Now, he dropped 30 pounds for the role in The Odyssey, and he did it by going gluten-free and doing the basics, push-ups, pull-ups, squats, and he looked great. But the stunt double, now that I'm looking back at the fight scene, I didn't realize it was 4'6". Devon, she did a great job. It's a fun movie. Enjoy it.
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0: Hey, it's Michael John. We got one brain, but others have multiple brains. Gonna get into that next.
1: One, two, three.

0: Hey, it's Michael John. I'm enjoying Shark Week like I do every summer. And then I get nervous going into the ocean, right? I almost psych myself out, but I don't know why I'm amazed with Shark Week. How about you? And I learned that every arm on an octopus has its own brain. 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Would that have an advantage for us like it does for an octopus?
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19: Here's your Thunder 103.9 forecast. Thunderstorms likely today. Otherwise, mainly cloudy skies expected. Highs level off around 76. Southeasterly winds, 8 to 15 miles an hour. Cloudy skies expected again. Tonight, chance for rain. Lows around 64. I'm meteorologist Ray Miller. Currently, it's 67 degrees.
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0: Hey, it's Michael John, and a happy August 1st to you. Wow, is time flying or what? Another month has gone by. We're starting a new one, and I'm excited because my favorite time of the year is coming up. Not spring, summer, fall, winter. No, football season, my favorite season. Yep, NFL preseason kicks off next Thursday. Also, a new season of Ted Lasso is beginning next week. Yeah, August is starting off great.
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7: 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Open Monday through Sunday at noon and open for lunch on Thursday and Friday with optional closing at 10. The Crawfordsville Moose Lodge No. 6 is a family center, social club, and charity organization. 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
8: Here's your Thunder 103.9 forecast. Thunderstorms likely today, otherwise mainly cloudy skies expected. Highs level off around 76, southeasterly winds 8 to 15 miles an hour. Cloudy skies expected again tonight, chance for rain, lows around 64. I'm meteorologist Ray Miller. Currently, it's 67 degrees.
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0: 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You want to my kind.
1: Hey, it's Michael John. How about some holidays to celebrate coming up in August? Like Monday is National Grab Some Nuts Day. I love a mixture of almonds and pistachios and walnuts. How about you? Tuesday is National Chocolate Chip Cookie Day. Yeah, I'll enjoy one or two. On the 8th, it's National Pickleball Day. I haven't got into it that much because my wife and I are too competitive and yeah, that's why. The 12th is going to be Vinyl Record Day. Do you have a good collection? August 13th is going to be Left Handers Day. August 16th is going to be National Tell a Joke Day. So get yours ready. And on August 20th, it'll be National Radio Day. Definitely going to be celebrating by cracking the mic on National Radio Day, August 20th. Thank you so much for listening. Got to keep playing all your favorite rockers for you. You know that.
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3: Thanks, CD. This is the Crawfordsville Peachcast. I'm Dave Peach.
4: I'm Dave Meyer.
3: Dave, it is mixed bag time.
4: I'm excited, Dave. What are we mixing? What are we doing? What's happening?
3: Well, I'll tell you what. We have a bag update.
4: Okay.
3: Let me tell you. You go to Costco and you get those Michigan cherry barbecue chips.
4: Yes, sir.
3: They are mighty fine.
4: Okay.
3: And they come in like 28 ounces or something like that.
4: And barbecue cherry.
3: Sweet. It's kind of a sweet, but yet they've got a little bit of a bite. Not a grippo bite, but just a little bit of a bite. They are phenomenal. Michigan cherry. I don't know who makes them, but they are fantastic. You buy them at Costco.
4: Folks, this is an unpaid sharing.
3: You know, as you talk about paid stuff, and my wife listens to a lot of podcasts. She doesn't listen to this one, so don't worry. She's not going to hear this. But I hear somebody like the Crisleys, you know, are doing a podcast now. And they'll be sitting there talking about this and that. And then all of a sudden they'll start talking about some set of sheets or clothing or something like that. And you know, you would think that this is better than what Cleopatra had. I mean, you know, it's soft and it breathes and it, you know, the way they just go on about this fabric, you know, it's like, okay. And then I don't know if they still do this or not, but you know, somebody will get on there and they'll be talking about politics or something like that. And like, we need to do this. We need to do this. We need to do this. You know, you need gold and you need to go to Dave Meyer's Gold. Dave Meyer knows all about gold. In fact, of the Standard and Poor, Zacco and Vanzetti index, his gold is so much better than the other people's gold. And you know, the world's going to end, and the only thing you'll be able to spend is gold.
4: Gold, okay? Baby.
3: I'm like, okay, we got it. You know, you got the gold. Or some sort of, you know, the world today stinks because people are trying to get your information, and they're going to hold you hostage, and your world is going to get rocked. So you need to go to the Dave Peach web protector shield, you know, something like that. I mean, it's like, but they're in character, and then when they go to their sponsor, they're not in character anymore. This is the best thing in the world, you know. You know, I was.
4: We don't go in and out of those characters.
3: No, we don't. We're here. So Michigan cherry barbecue chips are fantastic. If they pay me to say they're fantastic, that would be really good. Okay. Yeah. But I'm just telling you, unpaid, they're really good.
4: Unpaid.
3: And I really have nothing against people that do podcasts and talk about comfortable clothing and anything like that. It's okay. I love them. I love them.
4: We like a really, really incredibly interwoven product placement.
3: Yes.
4: How far can you drive me out to the, you know, before you bring me back and sell me the Praying Mantis Farm, all the things I need?
3: I might need – now, I do have a couple of rooms full of survival food.
4: Okay.
3: Just in case things get out of whack, you know. You know, some of that.
4: You're going to tell me you've got chickens.
3: But you probably do too, right? You've got a lot of survival food.
4: I got two payday bars in the backpack, Dave. And after that, it's going to get tight.
3: Anyway.
1: We'll be right back right after these messages.
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3: Let's see. This is the mixed bag. Dave, we talked about earlier the National Examiner. And
4: yes.
3: You know, I looked at a National Examiner in Kroger, and subscription for me is a no. It's just, it's just too much like the Inquirer. The Closer at the end of the magazine, you know, we had Closer magazine. We talked about that for many, many months. It's very scant at the end of the, and it's not a magazine. It's like the Inquirer, that kind of newsprinty type stuff.
4: Yes.
3: So I said no. So this is going in the shredder. I'm sorry. We're not going to subscribe to the National Examiner.
4: No more.
3: Didn't want to.
4: Dave,
3: do
4: whatever.
3: It.
4: Is Parade magazine still in the back of the Sunday papers, Dave?
3: Whew. Man, I haven't had a Sunday paper in. It's been a while. Been a while, man.
4: I was going to say, what happened? We were heavy consumers of newsprint at one time, Dave.
3: Been a long time. Do they even make USA change. Today? That's a good. Is USA Today printed? I don't see it anywhere.
4: Every day? I mean, I'm sure it's online, but man. Yeah. Does I don't. Maybe in some places.
3: Let's see. Still love SCTV. I still love SCTV.
4: A classic.
3: Been watching it all the time. You had some Reese's dipped in animal crackers, or yeah, Reese's dipped animal crackers. How were they?
4: Yes, new sensation, Dave. I think some of the states that have legalized certain things has begat the snack world to just take the blinders off and say, well, what if we have the world and we can mix anything together? Let's start with the peanut butter. M&M's and animal crackers or you know, basically the how can we take, you know, the concepts of Reese's and basically apply it anywhere where people might be getting the munchies.

0: I don't know who's going to win between the GLP ones and, you know, and that, but there's going to be a battle, Dave. And I think as long as Candy stays around, I'll be fine.
1: Let's go over. This is probably, let's see if I answer this call.
0: Oh, we've got, is this Kreskin's people?
1: Now, chances are it'd be one of those robocalls.
0: Okay.
1: I notice now they clear their throat. This is Rebecca. Yeah. Okay, the throat clearing really didn't throw me off. I mean, I'm kind of on to you. I know.
0: Dave, you're not going to.
1: We were looking at your medical records. How did you do that? Man, you know a lot about me.
0: Yeah.
1: Robo person. Let's see, you're in New York a lot. You're in New York during the NBA playoffs. Did we talk about that?
0: Yes. I got stuck in New York and was actually there the night that the Knicks.
1: Finals.
0: One, yes.
1: When they chipped it in at the buzzer to win it, right?
0: Yes, on the most, yeah. The probably at the time, I think for about 48 hours, everyone in America was forced to see that at least twice.
1: Twice?
0: At least. I saw it probably five times.
1: Well, there was. They did report there were two hot dog vendors that did not release how it looked to them. But the other 107 did, okay? And I saw all 107. And I'm not really sure why Nick and Earl did not release their video, but they had their reasons.
0: The Knicks and the Earls of the world, Dave. Yes, I will be going back to the city.
1: Hey, according to Google... You are. I'm just moving on here. I mean, you keep going back. You go to New York, you go to L.A., all that stuff. You'll go back.
0: I will go back. As long as someone pays me.
1: Yeah. According to Google, you're the curmudgeon straight man or second banana.
0: Oh, Dave, I love that.
1: You're the curmudgeon straight man.
0: Oh, Dave, I feel like, you know, and this is, they're giving me.
1: I don't know if you're curmudgeon. I don't know if you set me up that much.
0: I don't think either of us have earned the full curmudgeon label. That to me, it's like I would have to start breaking into. You remember when Tony Randall would do the on Odd Couple?
1: Yes,
0: that's what I, you know, a curmudgeon character, Dave. I don't think we're there yet.
1: I think Dean Jones did well, proving how easy it is to do a podcast.
0: See, and that was out of nowhere. You bring Dean on. We might as well have blindfolded him, spun him around three times, and he was comfortable in the chair, Dave.
1: I can tell you that in my limited time flying,
0: yes,
1: I've flown four times in the last 2 years.
0: Okay.
1: To Orlando, back from Orlando, to Orlando, back from Orlando.
0: So you got that down.
1: Four of them, four times.
0: Yes.
1: So, and my family, they make sure that we sit up to the front. We're always to the front. I mean, they are on it.
0: That's
1: We probably have our plane tickets for next year all ready to go.
0: Okay.
1: But we noted that you had to sit in the back, which I guess is really bad.
0: Well, you can, Dave. I've had
1: on a recent flight. You had to sit in the back.
0: I have had. There are different seats in the very rear of the plane. Some of which are the toilet facility opens up to, and so if you're in those, you are. There's a constant blast. Of the air that's been kind of toned, and then whatever, you know, your previous passenger needed to have some away time for. So those days.
1: So you're back there with the bathroom.
0: Those are. See, the peaches don't experience that experience. I sometimes get better seats, but Dave, yes, the seat in the back, especially, I'm a window guy. I don't know about you, but the window, if I can see, I think that helps the anxiety. When I'm on the aisle, I feel like I don't have enough to look at. So

0: I would say the middle seat's probably the worst, right?
1: Oh, yeah. When you're in the middle, you have to basically try to make yourself go asleep.
0: Yeah. You're gonna touch that other person.
1: You need either person. Bring the arms down to where the elbows are just underneath, and then try to think of something very, very, very sleepy.
0: One of my favorite movie lines is in Godfather 2, and I know the punchline, but the setup I'm a little bit murky on. But
1: okay.
0: It's when mom dies, and yes. They're having the funeral.
1: Yes,
0: and Fredo asks Robert Duvall. He either says, "Where's Mikey?" or "Where's Michael?" Do you know what he says?
1: I think he said, "Where's Mikey?"
0: "Where's Mikey?" "Where's Mikey?" "Where's Mikey?" And Duvall looks at him. "He's waiting for you to leave."
1: Yeah. Yes.
0: Oh, my. So, you know, that's like an Evander Holyfield hook that just clocks somebody like right on the side chin, and they're out for 2 minutes. I mean, that is just a diabolical bang. I mean, that is... But we got another one. We got this maybe – it maybe gets there close. Glengarry, Glenn Ross,
1: mm-hmm.
0: Alec Baldwin. That's the only part of the movie you have to watch. The leads are weak? No, you're weak.
1: So good.
0: And the other one, I'd wish you good luck, but you wouldn't know what to do with it if you got it. Much better by Alec, but
1: cold, Dave.
0: That is some cold. That is some VC suave. Is that
1: yeah.
0: That cold potato soup that I've never had? I heard about it at one point. Have you
1: steak
0: ever had
1: knives.
0: It? VC suave?
1: I have not, Dave. I have not.
0: You know, this guy, you talk about somebody that's got too much time, or maybe they did it really quick. I don't know. But there's a website that has the superstars. Mm-hmm. We've talked about from time to time,
1: yes.
0: Where you had athletes from all different fields compete. And then there was ultimately the superstar. And Kyle Roat Jr., a soccer player, right. Won it 1 year. And
1: yep.
0: I forget who won it. Some other people won it as well. But this guy has every year of the superstars and all the superstars and the super teams that were competing. Now, Dave, that would be enough. If you just had the names, that yes. would be enough. But this man or woman, I don't know, maybe it's a woman.
1: This person.
0: They have every event, how it finished every year. So if you want to go see how Johnny Bench did in year one in bicycling, you can see that he threw his bicycle in the grass. He finished like 10th or whatever. If you want to see how Pete Rose did in the obstacle course in his semifinal round in 1977, you can.
1: Wow, Dave.
0: So needless to say, I was away from the family for about a week and a half. The Royals lost the tug of war to the Vikings? Are you kidding me?
1: Really?
0: No, but this guy, it's amazing what's on the internet.
1: That is, Dave. I mean, I can't say enough. First of all, the concept of the superstars makes us sound like we were alive before electricity. Because what you're saying is...
0: I've got a theory. Go ahead. You go and then I'll do my theory.
1: The financials involved in today's professional sports and the legalities of all the contracts. I mean, the fact is, at the time, the reason they were able to get all these players was the fact that they were going to pay them TV money, right?
0: They're going to pay them $15,000.
1: Yeah. And those guys were like, yeah, I'm there. So I just, when you talk about that, no kid today that watches a sport and a team could imagine, Aaron Judge and
0: Ellie De La Cruz doing an obstacle course in January in the Bahamas. for $15,000. No.
1: It's beyond.
0: What was the guy, the pitcher for the Dodgers, the guy that plays both ways, the I can't remember his name.
1: Shohei.
0: Yeah.
1: Shohei. Can you imagine? Oh, my God.
0: Your man going out and in a bicycle race.
1: Right. Don't worry. Put him in the – yeah. Yeah, put him – make him anchor on the tug of war, Dave. Let's see if we can give him Tommy John surgery. While he's trying to,
0: well, so to much for your $800 million a year contract, you've.
1: Oh my gosh!
0: Now, here's my theory. At the time,
1: okay,
0: there was no social media,
1: right?
0: So when Garvey's season was over, you know, there was nothing there for him to really do.
1: Yeah.
0: So in a way, this was getting their name out there in January and February on ABC on a Sunday afternoon, and everybody was watching.
1: We were watching.
0: Everybody
1: Dave.
0: Was
1: we
0: watching.
1: Were paying attention.
0: And, you know, even it went into like I saw some of the latter years. Mark Clayton was involved. I mean,
1: wow.
0: We were getting into the 90s. I mean, you could really it kept going for a while. So but if you do, it's like superstars.org, thesuperstars.org. And they also talk about the super teams. Bomb, bomb, bomb. That song is in my head now. If we talk about the superstars, bomb, bomb, bomb, and then da da da da da da da da da da da da da da da Kyle Rowe Jr. Do do do do do do.
1: See, and that's where I would have never, I would have never known who Kyle Rowe.
0: Wayne Grimditch, Dwight Stone or Stone. We don't even know what his name is. Da da da da da ba ba da ba ba ba ba ba ba. We got. Two more topics here, at least.
1: All right.
0: iHeart. 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It's iHeart Radio.
1: What's happening there, Dave, other than bleeding?
0: Yeah. Well, you know, I was thinking a lot of – I was thinking with no G at the end, thinking.
1: Mm-hmm.
0: You know, I don't – a lot of people get on and talk about iHeart.
1: Mm-hmm.
0: Oh, they're laying off people. iHeart, things like that. Well, I don't know anything about iHeart. I've never worked for iHeart.
1: Yeah.
0: Okay. I've never worked for iHeart, even though our podcast is on iHeart, but they have so many radio stations that I don't even think are owned by iHeart that are on the iHeart app. I mean, everything is on the iHeart app, or a lot of things are. You almost have to work to not get it on the iHeart.
1: Yeah.
0: That's kind of my thing. And I don't know anybody that works at iHeart, nor have I really known anybody? I mean, in the past tense of people, I've maybe a couple people that have worked for iHeart, but I've never gotten a deep conversation about how it was working for iHeart with anybody on the planet.
1: Yeah, I know that they're based in San Antonio.
0: Yeah.
1: I knew that.
0: Bob Pittman and, is their big guy, and he's been like the executive of the year in Radio Inc. for a decade or so. I don't know if he still is or not, but.
1: Well, I mean, Indianapolis, what, Q95, WNDE, are they, that's iHeart?
0: I would think, I don't know. Don't ask me. And I don't really listen to the iHeart radio stations, okay?
1: Yeah, I don't either.
0: So when they talk about iHeart, and it's like, I can't tell you anything about it. I mean, and I just wonder, are there people out there that comment on things that they know nothing about? Because
1: every day,
0: yeah,
1: sometimes that's all they're doing.
0: I mean, I'm thinking, oh, well, I better chime in here. Well, what do I know? I don't know.
1: Doesn't matter.
0: I don't know anything about iHeart. All I know about iHeart is they've got like 500,000 podcasts, and we're
1: yes.
0: one of them. Okay,
1: yeah.
0: On iHeart. Okay,
1: they
0: thank
1: have
0: you.
1: A lot of them.
0: You're on. The good news is you're on iHeart.
1: Yeah.
0: You know, the bad news is. Trevor Noah has 600 million people that watch his, and you've got what we have.
1: The less than Trevor. We're less category.
0: We're fighting. We're fighting to get there. But anyway, I don't know anything about iHeart, but I know. I will say this about iHeart, or I will say this about radio, or life in general. It's never good when you've been at a place for a long time and you get let go and you've done your job and you are known in the community and all that. And I'm just saying if you know, and it looks like that there are several people that have been in their communities for a long time, served their communities admirably and have been let go. It's not a good thing in any way, shape or form. and I do feel for them. But I don't know anything about the managerial philosophy of iHeart whatsoever, other than the fact that they've laid some people off.
1: Yeah. No, it's hard. Look, it's for a lot of reasons, a lot of, you know, it seems to be a hard time for a lot of good people, a lot of good people that have, for reasons beyond their control and not based on their, you know, competency at what they were supposed to be doing, they're out on the street. And I feel for that. And it's not, you know, this industry is something that we've both loved our whole life.
0: And, you know, so. I will say that for me, and I can talk about me, I have this gut that you see down here. That's all from radio advertising money. You know, everything, really, I should say 65%, 70% of our income from a family has come from radio in the last 47 years. You know, this shirt I'm wearing is because people bought advertising on the radio station. Thank you much. So I've been at it for 47 years, and I really think that staying local is the only way that I've survived. I think if I was in Indy, I probably would have been bounced out two or three times. Yeah. So the iHeart 500,000 pod. The bad news is you never made it in Indy. The good news is you may be able to keep a job for 47 years. So, and I've been here for 19 years. So
1: Hinklefieldhouse and Butler for longer than that.
0: We're going to get there. That's the next thing. That's the next thing. Go ahead. You finish.
1: No,
0: up on
1: I
0: that.
1: Just, I mean, local is the future of radio. It's how it's, you know, it started out as a new communication medium that changed the world, and it has evolved through a lot. You know, the advent of commercial television, cable television, and now obviously with streaming, and you know, also Dave, if you know, the things that are pulling more people in more directions are and allowing people basically allowing themselves to create their own, you know, version of radio in using their computers and using their cars. So it's, you know, radio has survived, but you know, it speaks to the reason that, you know, Congress is looking at it and everything else is it speaks to people on the ground. And in times of crisis, you know, you're not looking necessarily to the moon. You're looking to your neighbors and you're looking to your community, you know, for what are the way forward and what's the information that we need? What do we need?
0: You left out Sirius, which I think an XM and whatever came along.
1: Yeah.
0: And I really think the internet is a much bigger impact on radio than Sirius.
1: Yeah.
0: At least in my little world.
1: No, I mean, I thought Sirius would take off beyond measure, and it never, getting Howard Stern and getting his audience gave them a base, but they've never, I don't think if you and I met 20 people, you know, and said, do you know what satellite radio is? Maybe three or four.
0: I think a lot of people, here's the deal with Sirius. If you're a truck driver or you spend a lot of time on the road and you're traveling around the fruited plain, I think Sirius would be fine. And there are channels on Sirius that I like, you know.
1: Yes,
0: I mean,
1: me too.
0: No doubt. I mean, it's there. It's kind of like television or anything else. It's there. It's a competitor, but it wasn't the threat, or it didn't have the impact on radio that the internet has had, and all the podcasting and all the, you know, internet radio stations and things like that have had had an impact. But we're still there, and we are still like the number one place to find new music and all that good stuff.
1: Yes.
0: So we will take that. Now, you know, this show every once in a while, I use it for my own benefit, right?
1: Yeah, absolutely. It's our therapy, Dave.
0: So I would like to say, you've heard about the NBA the Emirates. Is that how you say that? Emirates?
1: Emirates. United Arab Emirates.
0: NBA Cup final is coming to Hinkle Fieldhouse.
1: Which, okay, let's explain. So when I first heard that, I'm like, NBA at Hinkle? So it's the NBA. It's not the NBA sponsoring a college thing.
0: No.
1: It is the NBA, and this is their new thing that they do during the season.
0: It's an in-season tournament, and this would be the championship game between two teams in the NBA, I assume one in the East and one in the West.
1: Yeah. And I mean, I think the Pacers either won or were runner-up in this a couple of years ago.
0: I think they did play in the championship 2 years ago. Last year was actually New York defeating San Antonio in the NBA Cup final. So that was
1: So we could have Victor Wembanyama.
0: Yeah.
1: Or Jalen Brunson or the Pacers. But I mean, Dave, that's exciting. So you're going to be doing the PA on that.
0: Well, now we don't know.
1: Okay, but why would the voice of Hinkle Fieldhouse, especially Dave, I mean, here's the thing I hear right away. This is going to draw people to Hinkle that have never been to Hinkle.
0: That's right. Now, I am announcing, I have emailed Adam Silver. You might know he's the commissioner of the NBA.
1: Dave, he looks more like an alien than any other commissioner.
0: No. I'm trying to get in good with him, okay?
1: I mean it with love, Dave.
0: Please. But I am announcing my candidacy for the public address position for this game on December 11th, 2026.
1: I feel like we need some music right there, like some like early morning horn. Dave Peach.
0: Are you ready for my campaign speech?
1: I want to hear it, Dave.
0: Here we go. I'll just kind of go over this.
1: Okay.
0: I'll be starting my 38th season doing Butler University men's basketball at this facility, Hinkle Fieldhouse, which will be the facility that they play this game.
1: So I guess on a very basic level, Dave, say I don't know you, and I'm the guy that's picking here.
0: Yeah.
1: You're telling me that you got experience. You got
0: I've got a little bit of experience, just a wee little bit.
1: It's relevant to every bit of this, as Butler University will be hosting an NBA-sponsored event for the first time.
0: Dave, how about this? NCAA Tournament 2021, I did 16 games at Hinkle Fieldhouse. 2009, the first NCAA tournament games that were ever held at Lucas Oil Stadium, I did them. 09.
1: Okay.
0: I did the NCAA tournament at the Hoosier Dome and RCA Dome in 93, 96, 99, and 03. I've done numerous NIT Final Fours and championships recently. I did a ton of Horizon League championships, 08, 09, 2010, 2020, 21, 22. And some of those games were at the Indiana Farmers Coliseum. Big Ten Women's Basketball Tournament in 18 at Gainbridge. Indiana Pacer, Indiana Fever fill-in 2012 to 2015. And this is one, you always talk about the white whale. Is that what you say?
1: Our white whale. It's the one we don't see much.
0: The 02 World Basketball Championships.
1: Ooh. Name drop, Dave.
0: Yao Ming. I never got USA,
1: you saw Yao Ming.
0: Yeah,
1: I believe it was Yao Ming's name.
0: Yeah. And there was that one guy that played for San Antonio that was really good, the French guy. I can't remember what his name was. Robert.
1: It should come to me.
0: Yeah, I don't know. Done some pro basketball play-by-play. Did the first NCAA tournament. A Final Four that was ever held in Indianapolis on the radio in 1980.
1: Yes. Purdue was in that.
0: Iowa.
1: Louisville was
0: UCLA
1: the winner.
0: UCLA and Louisville.
1: Okay. Yeah. There we go.
0: So, I mean, you know.
1: Dave, you are the best choice for all the reasons.
0: I guess
1: what we need to do is figure out who, besides Adam Silver.
0: Yeah.
1: We need to talk to.
0: Well, I think about the old Keith Jackson line when some game would be 35-34, yep, walk-off touchdown. Keith would say, folks, I don't know if there's a lot more we can do for you. And, you know,
1: it's so good.
0: When I look it's at true. This, well, I mean, and I know I'm talking about myself, which is really weird and all that stuff.
1: It's but, good, Dave.
0: But, you know, when I look at this, you know, I don't know what more I can do for you to get the gig. I mean, what can I do? I mean, I
1: just gotta ask.
0: I could ride on, you know, top of a, I could ride on the top of a limousine or so. I don't know what more can I do? I don't know what I could do. And that's the thing about these gigs is, you know, all I know is that I could do it. Okay.
1: Yeah.
0: And that, you know, I we'll see what it is, but I told someone, either I will either do it or I won't.
1: You're going to do it. I think we're going to get this in place.
0: And, you cut out there. You cut out there. I don't know. I don't know why.
1: I think.
0: Go ahead. No, you go ahead.
1: This is, I won't say a no, the right thing. It's the right thing for the event. It's going to be great if you're there doing it, no matter who the NBA brings. So I think we just got to, you know, get the cards and letter, whatever version of that going, toward this, whoever's making this call, Dave.
0: We'll see how it all plays out. But like I said,
1: okay.
0: Stay tuned. I don't know. That was kind of weird, but
1: Dave, let it go.
0: I wanted to get out there. So,
1: okay.
0: Mixed bag. We're having fun. Looking forward to December 11th. We will let you know there. We do want to cover the big breaking story here is I will not be subscribing to the National Examiner.
1: No
0: knock on it. I mean, hey, if you subscribe to it and you're good with it, go ahead. But for me, it's going to be a no.
1: I get it. Dave, the only magazines that I receive that I that someone pays for, my parents send me a Smithsonian. I think they're worried about my, you know, cultural historic intake now at this part of my life. So I do get Smithsonian. I don't read it, of course, but I do go to the back and they have a great little, you know, people write in letters and they answer them. I like that.
0: This is the Crawfordsville Peachcast, and Dave, you may know that the Crawfordsville Peachcast is on crawfordsvillepeachcast.podbean.com.
1: Saw that scribbled in lipstick on a truck stop wall yesterday, Dave.
0: 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You know, it's been a while since I've actually drawn something in lipstick at a public place, but you've kind of spurred my interest. Maybe it could happen, Dave. Maybe a relaunch there. Until next time, America, I'm Dave Peach.
1: I'm Dave Meyer.
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0: The Rolling Stones, they got like the best stamina. They lead the list of the longest running rock and metal bands. They have never broken up or become inactive. In fact, they just dropped some new music. They formed in 1962, followed by the Scorpions, formed in 1965, and ZZ Top, who formed in 1969. That's the top three longest running rock metal bands.
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11: Here's your Thunder 103.9 forecast. Thunderstorms likely today, otherwise mainly cloudy skies expected. Highs level off around 76. Southeasterly winds 8 to 15 miles an hour. Cloudy skies expected again tonight. Chance for rain. Lows around 64. I'm meteorologist Ray Miller. Currently it's 68 degrees.
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1: 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There's so much noise and light pollution already in that city. 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Zeppelin is on the way next.
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5: This weather forecast is brought to you by the Crawfordsville Moose Lodge No. 6. Open Monday through Sunday at noon and open for lunch on Thursday and Friday with optional closing at 10. The Crawfordsville Moose Lodge No. 6 is a family center, social club, and charity organization. 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Be a moose today.
0: Here's your Thunder 103.9 forecast. Thunderstorms likely today. Otherwise, mainly cloudy skies expected. Highs level off around 76. Southeasterly winds 8 to 15 miles an hour. Cloudy skies expected again tonight. Chance for rain. Lows around 64. I'm meteorologist Ray Miller. Currently, it's 68 degrees.
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0: Skinner on tour with Foreigner right now. They play Grand Rapids, Michigan tonight.
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12: Here's your Thunder 103.9 forecast. Thunderstorms likely today. Otherwise, mainly cloudy skies expected. Highs level off around 76. Southeasterly winds 8 to 15 miles an hour. Cloudy skies expected again. Tonight, chance for rain. Lows around 64. I'm meteorologist Ray Miller. Currently, it's 69 degrees.
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0: Elton John's longtime lyricist Bernie Taupin just announced this week that he is releasing a solo album this year called The Sea Has No Mercy. That comes out in October. And he also revealed that actor Gary Oldman is working on a documentary about Bernie Taupin's life that will be out early next year. Got the Eagles on the way next.
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It's not technically considered drinking alone if you're hanging out with me. That's your out today. Just make sure you got the radio on if you crack open a beer in the garage when you're supposed to be mowing the lawn. Here's Foreigner.

0: Polina Poroskova, the ex-wife slash widow of Rick Ocasek of the Cars, got remarried earlier this month. She married a TV comedy writer who used to work on Will and Grace and Friends. They met on a dating app about 3 years ago and got married this month in Italy. Got The Who coming up.
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4: Here's your Thunder 103.9 forecast. Thunderstorms likely today. Otherwise, mainly cloudy skies expected. Highs level off around 76. Southeasterly winds 8 to 15 miles an hour. Cloudy skies expected again. Tonight, chance for rain. Lows around 64. I'm meteorologist Ray Miller. Right now, it's 71 degrees.
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0: Steve Miller Band and Swingtown. More Steve on the way. Stevie Ray Vaughan and the Rolling Stones coming up next.
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8: This weather forecast is brought to you by the Crawfordsville Moose Lodge No. 6. Open Monday through Sunday at noon and open for lunch on Thursday and Friday with optional closing at 10. The Crawfordsville Moose Lodge No. 6 is a family center, social club, and charity organization. 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
9: Here's your Thunder 103.9 forecast. Thunderstorms likely today. Otherwise, mainly cloudy skies expected. Highs level off around 76. Southeasterly winds 8 to 15 miles an hour. Cloudy skies expected again. Tonight, chance for rain. Lows around 64. I'm meteorologist Ray Miller. Right now, it's 71 degrees.
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0: Stevie Ray Vaughan and the Rolling Stones before that. Mick Jagger turned 83 years old last weekend, and all of the members of the Rolling Stones, including former member Bill Wyman, wished him a happy birthday on social media, as did his 38-year-old girlfriend. Mick is now 83. She is 38. Melanie Hamrick, the former ballet dancer that has been with Mick for several years now. Got Bob Seger on the way.
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Scorpions just wrapped up a European tour last night in Estonia. They kick off a new tour of Mexico in September and then do a Vegas residency later in September at the Planet Hollywood. Here's Pink Floyd.

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7: Here's your Thunder 103.9 forecast. A flood watch begins at 1 p.m. this afternoon and remains in effect until 8 a.m. tomorrow. High of 71 this afternoon under cloudy skies with rain likely, southeast winds 8 to 15 miles an hour. I'm meteorologist Ray Miller. Right now, it's 71 degrees.
8: Thunder 103.9.

rhythm. It whispers no, this will be the last. And the wind cries, Mary.

0: Jimi Hendrix and Alice Cooper before that, who kicks off a new tour with his side band, the Hollywood Vampires, with Joe Perry of Aerosmith and actor Johnny Depp. They are touring Europe later on this month. Got ZZ Top coming up.
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5: Here's your Thunder 103.9 forecast. A flood watch begins at 1 p.m. this afternoon and continues until 8 a.m. tomorrow. Cloudy this afternoon with thunderstorms likely. High of 76, southeast winds 8 to 15 miles an hour. I'm meteorologist Ray Miller. Right now, 71.
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0: ZZ Top and Poison before that. Brett Michaels of Poison recently had to reschedule a bunch of shows on his solo tour. He had kidney stone surgery last month, and he's also got diabetes, which complicates the healing process. So he had to postpone some shows last week and this month. He says he hopes to be back on the road in late August. Got AC/DC coming up.
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Bon Jovi just wrapped up their 9-show residency at Madison Square Garden and were joined by Bruce Springsteen on stage at the final show. They now head to England, Ireland, and Scotland later on this month.

0: 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There's Don Henley and Sunset Grill. 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
2: This weather forecast is brought to you by the Crawfordsville Moose Lodge Number 6. Open Monday through Sunday at noon and open for lunch on Thursday and Friday with optional closing at 10. The Crawfordsville Moose Lodge Number 6 is a family center, social club, and charity organization. Check them out at 402 Wayntown Road, Crawfordsville. 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
3: Here's your Thunder 103.9 forecast. A flood watch continues until 8 a.m. tomorrow. Cloudy skies this afternoon with thunderstorms likely. Highs level off around 76. Winds out of the southeast, 8 to 15 miles an hour. I'm meteorologist Ray Miller. Right now, 73.
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0: Foreigner and the Beatles. Before that, 55 years ago today, George Harrison of the Beatles hosted his concert for Bangladesh in New York City, an all-star lineup that raised money for Bangladesh, widely considered to be the first large charity concert. Of course, Live Aid and Live 8 and all those other ones would follow, but the concert for Bangladesh started it all.
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6: Here's your Thunder 103.9 forecast. A flood watch continues until 8 a.m. tomorrow. Cloudy skies this afternoon with thunderstorms likely. Highs level off around 76. Winds out of the southeast 8 to 15 miles an hour. I'm meteorologist Ray Miller. Right now, 73.
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0: Bad Company and Motley Crue. Before that, drummer Tommy Lee was a recent guest on Dax Shepard's podcast, Armchair Expert, telling some pretty wild stories about Motley Crue from the 1980s, as you would expect. The Motley Crue Return of the Carnival of Sins tour plays outside of Foxborough, Massachusetts tonight.
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5: Here's your Thunder 103.9 forecast. A flood watch continues until 8 a.m. tomorrow. Cloudy skies this afternoon with thunderstorms likely. Highs level off around 76. Winds out of the southeast, 8 to 15 miles an hour. I'm meteorologist Ray Miller. Right now, 73.
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0: Cars and Jethro Tull before that, who are in the middle of a European tour right now. They play Czechia tonight, the country we used to call the Czech Republic, and Czechoslovakia before that. Is it me, or does that country change their name every 5 years? I can't keep up. I don't know what they're doing. Who are they hiding from? What do they have to hide that they keep changing their name? Got Boston on the way.
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6: This weather forecast is brought to you by the Crawfordsville Moose Lodge No. 6. Open Monday through Sunday at noon and open for lunch on Thursday and Friday with optional closing at 10. The Crawfordsville Moose Lodge No. 6 is a family center, social club, and charity organization. 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
7: Here's your Thunder 103.9 forecast. A flood watch continues until 8 a.m. tomorrow. Cloudy skies this afternoon with thunderstorms likely. Highs level off around 76. Winds out of the southeast, 8 to 15 miles an hour. I'm meteorologist Ray Miller. Right now, 73.
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0: You too. Wrapping up my day with you. I'm Dave. Headed out. Enjoy the rest of your weekend. I'll see you back here soon. Thanks for hanging with me today. Got Cream on the way before I leave.
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Rolling through a set of classic rock, it's John Mellencamp, Isaac Allen in the office. Hey there, how's it going? Hope you're enjoying your Saturday. I know who's got Saturday plans, Elton John.

0: Jim Morrison in the Doors, Isaac Allen in the office. How you doing? Thank you for listening. Let's take a look at some celebrity birthdays for August 1st, 2026. The late comedy legend Dom DeLuise, born today in 1933. The late great Grateful Dead founder Jerry Garcia, born today in 1942. Another rock birthday, Joe Elliott, Def Leppard singer, 67 years old. And actor Jason Momoa is celebrating his 47th birthday. Aquaman from Justice League, Khal Drogo from Game of Thrones. If today is yours, well, happy birthday.
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10: Here's your Thunder 103.9 forecast. A flood watch continues until 8 a.m. tomorrow. Thunderstorms likely this afternoon, otherwise overcast. Daytime highs approaching 76. Southeasterly winds, 5 to 10 miles an hour. I'm meteorologist Ray Miller. Right now, it's 72 degrees.
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0: It's ZZ Top. Thank you for listening. Isaac Allen in the air chair. ZZ Top out on the road in 2026. They did some European dates. They're back in the U.S. in August. Let's see here. Coming up on August 5th, which will be Wednesday, they'll be at the Hollywood Bowl in Los Angeles.
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7: Here's your Thunder 103.9 forecast. A flood watch continues until 8 a.m. tomorrow. Thunderstorms likely this afternoon. Otherwise, mainly cloudy skies expected. Highs around 76. Winds out of the southeast, 5 to 10 miles an hour. I'm meteorologist Ray Miller. Currently, it's 72 degrees.
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0: It's Aerosmith, Sweet Emotion, from 1975's Toys in the Attic. Sweet Emotion, released as a single, I believe it was the first single from that album. Second single was Walk This Way, both, of course, signature Aerosmith classics. The previous Aerosmith album was one of my favorites, Get Your Wings, from 1974. Same old song and dance. Train kept a rolling on that one, too. They were in quite an era, Aerosmith.
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Cold shot at Stevie Ray Vaughan. We're talking sports later this hour. Isaac Allen in the air chair, and here's Ozzie.

0: It's The Who, joined together with the band, a non-album single released in June of 1972. I believe that that one started as part of The Who and Pete Townsend's abandoned Lifehouse project, but of course it ended up being a big hit on its own. A Who birthday coming up in August. Late great Madman drummer Keith Moon, born August 23rd, 1946. So his birthday is coming up later this month.
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2: The Ladoga Fish Fry is coming back on Thursday, July 30th, and continuing on Friday, July 31st, and Saturday, August 1st, all at Ladoga Park. Starting on Thursday, Panama Road will perform at 7 p.m., with the fish fry beginning at 5. On Friday, Steve Trent and Small Town will perform at 7 p.m., along with a kiddie tractor pull at 5:30, followed by an adult tractor pull, the historic Ladoga bus tours at 6 and 7 p.m., the blood drive at 4 p.m., and a fireworks show spectacular at dusk. Finally, on Saturday, Back Road Revival will take the main stage at 7 p.m., with a cornhole tournament at 4, the car show and Little Miss and Mr. Contest at 5 p.m., a 3-on-3 basketball tournament at 6, and Wiener Dog Parade at 6:30. 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
2: This weather forecast is brought to you by the Crawfordsville Moose Lodge No. 6. Open Monday through Sunday at noon and open for lunch on Thursday and Friday with optional closing at 10. The Crawfordsville Moose Lodge No. 6 is a family center, social club, and charity organization. 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
9: Here's your Thunder 103.9 forecast. A flood watch continues until 8 a.m. tomorrow. Thunderstorms likely this afternoon. Otherwise, mainly cloudy skies expected. Highs around 76. Winds out of the southeast, 5 to 10 miles an hour. I'm meteorologist Ray Miller. Right now, 68.
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0: It sticks. Sweet Madam Blue, a classic from 1975, the Equinox album. That album was a turning point for Styx. It featured the final appearance of original Styx guitarist John Kuraluski, who left the band due to conflicts with other members and to spend time with his family. He was replaced by Tommy Shaw, and as those who know their Styx history will remember, band conflicts did not stop after John left. I think that if you ask pretty much anybody in the band, they'd probably say that a lot of those conflicts long-term came from Dennis DeYoung.
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6: Here's your Thunder 103.9 forecast. A flood watch and flood advisory remain in effect. Thunderstorms likely this afternoon, otherwise mainly cloudy skies expected. Daytime highs approaching 76. Winds out of the southeast, 5 to 10 miles an hour. I'm meteorologist Ray Miller. Currently, it's 68 degrees.
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0: The tune from Led Zepp, All of My Love. Isaac Galen in the office. Thank you for listening. In sports, we're officially into August, which means NFL preseason football is almost here. We are, what, 39 days away from regular season football? The team's getting into training camp now, and preseason football will begin here in a couple weeks.
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No one like you. It's Scorpions. How's it going? How's your weekend treating you so far? August has officially arrived. Summer just flies by, doesn't it? Thanks for listening. Isaac Galen here, and here's Sammy Hagar.

0: Give me three steps. It's Leonard Skinner. How's it going? Thank you for listening. We're officially in August now. Later this hour, we're taking a look at some holidays coming up this month. Got more rocking to do too. Foreigner next.
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0: Doga Park, starting on Thursday, July 30th at 5 p.m. and lasting until Saturday, August 1st. 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
16: Here's your Thunder 103.9 forecast. A flood watch and flood advisory remain in effect. Thunderstorms likely this afternoon, otherwise mainly cloudy skies expected. Daytime highs approaching 76. Winds out of the southeast, 5 to 10 miles an hour. I'm meteorologist Ray Miller. Currently, it's 68 degrees.
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0: From 1977's Book of Dreams, it's Steve Miller Band, Jungle Love. How's your weekend treating you? Welcome to August 2026. Summer just flies by after the 4th of July, doesn't it? It's like that. Suddenly we're almost talking fall. Hey, we've got more rock roll in our way free next.
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3: 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Open Monday through Sunday at noon and open for lunch on Thursday and Friday with optional closing at 10. The Crawfordsville Moose Lodge No. 6 is a family center, social club, and charity organization. 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
7: Here's your Thunder 103.9 forecast. A flood watch and flood advisory remain in effect. Thunderstorms likely this afternoon, otherwise mainly cloudy skies expected. Daytime highs approaching 76. Winds out of the southeast, 5 to 10 miles an hour. I'm meteorologist Ray Miller. Currently, it's 68 degrees.
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0: To picture it'll last longer, it's Def Leppard and Phonograph. Joe Elliott from Def Leppard celebrating a birthday today. He is celebrating his 67th birthday. It's August 1st. A new month has arrived. Holidays in the month of August include National Purple Heart Day, which is coming up on Friday, August 7th. International Day of World's Indigenous Peoples is on August 9th. And some fun holidays, too. National Watermelon Day is this coming Monday. August 13th is International Left-Handers Day. August 26th is National Dog Day. Celebrate accordingly.
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0: From their self-titled debut album from back in 1976, Tom Scholz and Boston, More Than a Feeling. That one was, for a lot of people, the very first Boston song they ever heard. Of course, you'll find it on their self-titled debut, and it was their debut single with Smokin' as the B-side.
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9: Here's your Thunder 103.9 forecast. A flood watch and flood advisory remain in effect. Storms likely tonight, otherwise mainly cloudy skies expected. Lows dip down to about 65. Northeast winds around 5 miles an hour. I'm meteorologist Ray Miller. Currently, it's 69 degrees.
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0: Going off the rails, it's Ozzy and Crazy Trey and Isaac Gamlin in the air chair. Thank you so much for listening. Hope you're enjoying your weekend. August has officially arrived. New month, eighth month of 2026. Time flies, doesn't it? New movies this weekend. The new Spider-Man, Tom Holland, returns as Peter Parker in Spider-Man Brand New Day, the fourth Spider-Man movie in the Marvel Cinematic Universe. Of course, they've got their new Avengers movie, Avengers Doomsday, coming out later this year. I don't know if this will tie in with that or not, but it sounds like people are saying good things about the new Spider-Man in theaters now.
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5: Here's your Thunder 103.9 forecast. A flood watch and flood advisory remain in effect. Storms likely tonight, otherwise mainly cloudy skies expected. Lows dip down to about 65. Northeast winds around 5 miles an hour. I'm meteorologist Ray Miller. Currently, it's 69 degrees.
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0: 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Are we reaching?
1: Roger Waters and Pink Floyd from The Wall from back in 1979, Young Lust. Thank you so much for listening. How's your weekend treating you? Isaac Allen in studio.
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0: Hitting the road, it's a highway song, Blackfoot, from 1979, their third album, Strikes. That one reached number 26 on the Billboard Hot 100, a classic from Blackfoot. You know where the name of that band comes from? They had actually gone through several different names in the early 70s when they were getting together. They landed on Blackfoot in honor of the Native American heritage of members of the band.
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7: This weather forecast is brought to you by the Crawfordsville Moose Lodge Number 6. Open Monday through Sunday at noon and open for lunch on Thursday and Friday with optional closing at 10. The Crawfordsville Moose Lodge Number 6 is a family center, social club, and charity organization. 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
8: Here's your Thunder 103.9 forecast. A flood watch and flood advisory remain in effect. Thunderstorms likely tonight, otherwise overcast skies. Lows dip down to about 65. Winds out of the northeast around 5 miles an hour. I'm meteorologist Ray Miller. Currently, it's 69 degrees.
9: Thunder 103.9.

0: Utah. Yeah, Beautiful Girls, Van Halen. David Lee Roth, former Van Halen vocalist, abruptly canceled tour plans earlier this week. He kind of, without word, dropped all the dates from his website, except for a show coming up at the Sturgis Motorcycle Rally in South Dakota in August. That other lead vocalist from Van Halen, Sammy Hagar, took to social media with a message saying he invited David Lee Roth to the stage with them for his upcoming Vegas residency. Here's hoping David Lee Roth is doing okay, and that'd be pretty cool to see Sammy and Dave together on stage.
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5: Here's your Thunder 103.9 forecast. A flood watch and flood advisory remain in effect. Thunderstorms likely tonight, otherwise overcast skies. Lows dip down to about 65. Winds out of the northeast around 5 miles an hour. I'm meteorologist Ray Miller. Currently, it's 69 degrees.
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0: From 1976, the title track from Lynyrd Skynyrd's fourth studio album, Give Me Back My Bullets. That album also features the Lynyrd Skynyrd classic, Double Trouble. Well, that'll just about do it for me today. I'll catch you on the flip side. Enjoy the rest of your Saturday. Thanks for listening. Isaac Allen out.
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